bass, Wayne Shorter saxophone. And it was a really hot night. The music was tight, it was powerful, it was innovative.

smiling in Dallas. Don't you see that I'm shining? 'Cause when you're with me, baby, you are getting everything. Now you're dealing in diamonds. Don't you see that I'm shining? 'Cause when you're with me, baby, you are getting everything.

your friend to say your friend to say your friend to say your friend to say your friend to say your friend to say your friend to say your friend to say your friend to say your friend to say your friend to say your friend to say your friend to say your friend to say your friend to say your friend to say your friend to say your friend to say your friend to say your friend to say your friend to say your friend to say your friend to say your friend to say your friend to say your friend to say your friend to say your friend to say your friend to say your friend to say your friend to say your friend to say your friend to say your friend to say your friend to say your friend to say your friend to say your friend to say your friend to say your friend to say your friend to say your friend to say your friend to say your friend to say your friend to say your friend to say your friend to say your friend to say your friend to say your friend to say your friend to say your friend to say your friend to say your friend to say your friend to say your friend to say your friend to say your friend to say your friend to say your friend to say your friend to say your friend to say your friend to say your friend to say your friend to say your friend to say your friend to say your friend to say your friend to say your friend to say your friend to say your friend to say your friend to say your friend to say your friend to say your friend

I do crazy things at night. I do crazy things at night. I'm not gonna lie, I do crazy things at night. I do crazy things at night.

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You know what I'm saying? 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

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We seem to be approaching an age of the gross.

0: drugs and artificial stimulants. Subtlety is lost, and fine distinctions based on acute reasoning are carelessly ignored in a headlong jump to a predetermined conclusion.
1: Gentlemen, in the mix.

infatuations of today revolve around the social science, those subjects which can accommodate any opinion, and about which the most reckless conjecture cannot be discredited.

playing drums, Ryan Carter bass, Wayne Shorter saxophone, and it was a really hot night. The music was tight, it was powerful, it was innovative, and fun.

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I like to be that way when I'm making music. You know what I'm saying? And I just go to another place where people, other people don't go.